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going to my name is Utibuatin, Michiamo, and a pain soon, Miss Abia, Gona Maudi, I took on Mutibi, Nakash mine, I so me, or your blender, I does a for Kusi, Michiao, I mean, Shira, no, no, because. Be happy for you now. Also, soon I'm going in Shiramo. When I'm free, but when I'm Kenya, me as a management nymph and infonia drop a phone in Nina. It's also soon I'm going to say, more fire no do in your main fence, running in my home, some of my climbing, and me as a more crow. Mamma, you need the way to it. Been my imagination, so I'm on fire, most of the home, about on found chamo, yet the bonfire momina. I know pains was some crown, I said, I'm something about dunkiness level, as I would dress with intending energy drink, papa pie, free export, free jam at home. Toby, we are Mira, Bemawa, Kenya, Papa Angie, Cola Angie, Mango Angie, Orange, Apple Lamb, Ninja, Honey Angie, Energy Drink. I will dress so Nadia Bass, say, yeah, heading to hear a rock mixer. A drummer, Masua, Yaria Tewa. My idea granted to one, Safaya would draw a tissue donated to one anchor, so the Anopa Biania de Biamma, quite our sorry, I want Necron, and Penifun Yanumbi, rock mixer, and the rock mixer to be never boil papa, papa, fire would draw with Jasu by Bibia Pibiano, would be a bee. 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Amen. That means now, no one else can say, on a phone, Namino would change a me assembly. 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

0: 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Was this your sinner suffering of Brunin soon? One who may swaffle right there now or in Yen or so. Hey, you have what did any person? You will be pa, will be a bow, huh? You pem walk a crabby, the atoniama. Now I tears is no aba, whom pad you have been you are, mau. And yen yan coupon was it you sinner so if you and yan kenja and you radin yan coupon a kunafueja near radin yan coupon a visienja no yan only be a boa four no yan coupon and unti ni almost so friendly san what in a little to na or bow ho me hiamwa na uba wen fino a train you men also could be so good to a rade. 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Radis one yen or so. 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Or the four would tear me. 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O persevo, Yadia Tonsua. 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Is a kaya. 2 Kings 20, verse 1. 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Hezekiah, Yadio, Yadia? Na Amos Ba, Odifo, Azaya, Banin, Tabba, Catalano, sir. Sir Radician, ye. Shall Ufian Saman, sir. Now, Uni Bau, now, Yanqua. I know what Danny and Nature of First Row. No, Bauladina, go Pompa, yes, sir. Oh, Urade, Kaisa de Menanti, when him and Ukrem near Kumapa. Ah, a yemu. 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Na is a Zakaya, a soon cassia. Na Azaya and young free, a feeling valanda swano. 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I didn't know when I'm fan chame. Ah. A dear pa, not a brand here, papa would tear me, mamma would tear me. It is a said, dear, nay, a dear boa. Now, die, a dear pass, why would the bequina me and him? Utim what days up war? A dear, not the bequina me and him. A mania me and noon ho. Bible says in Yanko Pound. What can I somewhat? Oh, no. Ezekiah Kai, no. 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He, ma papa meyo. 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Enano pay. 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Ne hunu niye. Wasa wo ye. 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Proverbs 14. Verse 31. 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Na menfan chilao. Ne hunu diye. Wasa wo ye. Proverbs 14. Verse 31 says, Dear Oshamo Brunin Suano, a good year for any more say. Nadia was sending my nominal a Hunumo Brunim about. Eh, what is Avano? Dear Oshamo Brunin Su, Proverbs 14:31, no, dear Oshamo Brunin Su, good year for any more say. Nobody about what? No, can I say? No one, I mean, when you hear me, I may bomb pile and I may do toma coma so. Same mra when I be yamming moi. Was here with a dio, one cassabon some. If you are here, Zan for dear, then subutu on my no quare. Was here with a dio, or by our mano. What good young couple or bow we have for no good anymore, say. Ah, now me bomb pile and I did papa toma coma to some mrano, and one mummy. Woman young couple, why are you bassa? What you say? Proverbs 14, verse 31 say, "Do you shame? Was it do you shame? Bruni swarm? A good year for any man say? Now do you shame? And my name no? A good man Bruni mo? A good one here ni mo ba? You pare koye was it sa? Say now here. Oh, me nyani ni na name umdi me nyani. Was it ya door on the door? Was shame yango pongo ni mo nyam? Nyambi si kano de ma wanya ungua wudiyo." And the Kennedy's Kennedy Assembly. Men can say, what say? One is a when you know, and one idiot. Nipper be yard toye. Nipper be blown away. Nibia. Mean you will be a first one with Timmy Chanko 3,000. No, no, when you be. Nisa ni penny na, be beyond what can shira, a radin shirao. Anna, Babu swakant paw on the castle, Acts 20:35. Was in the name, me too move for say. When you do my form more on our yamre, Namun Kaya, the radi Yesu Christo as some more kind of some mumu when she has some what jeer, a radin shirao. Tama will be with some. Now, Jack Toyano. No more bill on Yamisrao. 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Babu can send me. I would Deuteronomy. Mamma can count so. Deuteronomy 15:7. 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Well, be then I can want some trauma, no, I call ya mercy. No, more, sir. No, what show me in idea? Because when you answer, had the name Yano, hallelujah. Now, the one more idea, and I saw was it you so saw one o'clock, but cheerfully with some, maybe I would hear me. No, when in the hall, it's the Tronomino Ansi, the Tronomino Ansi, say 15, verse 7 Ansi. And see, was it a year? Was it? And see, was it bro? It is a bro in some of my own year. Now, family, dear, but so no, here I hear no. Now, say, yeah, now, what, ma? Say, yeah, now, I come, ma, Abusu Sambisa, I fear Tosson, so, Jamuka, Feno, oh, money, baby, unia here, you know. 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And Yam sent any way into a wood day. Oh, do that as I so. It was torn and suffering years to Christ on in a sea for, and I'm a call the birthday in Asibi. Now I'm a call or two, I'm a prone several, I'm a comma. Mamma can't count your way. I'm a can't count your look. Look, now I'm for my assembly. Now you're ready, you're catching on who do birthday. No, who in your what's our year? What is here? Who do birthday? What in your what's our year? Luke 14. Verse 12, Luke 14, verse, Luke 14, verse 12. Tie, what's it? A young word did the fre. Now, what said you was she on the side? Some old top or did the via no, or top no more did the via no. And of fre, a brandy and Simon on a sebra. Cotanino, I want Nancy Canwa, neha, war top on a sebra. No, by no, say, memo a pobi. 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Yes, you intimid, you be said, yeah, what kind? Yes, you and San Ken shouldn't be. And when I'm on council at TA, oh Jesus, you demo. Amen. Wait a minute, friend, what about to be 0244-94-1885. 0244-94-1885. 0244-94-1885. 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
1: Why are they dashing a picture of the American?
0: Amy?
1: To touch you, to touch you, to touch you, to touch you, to touch you, to touch you, to touch you, to touch you, to touch you, to touch you, to touch you, to touch you, to touch you, to touch you, to touch you, to touch you, to touch you, to touch you, to touch you, to touch you, to touch you, to touch you, to touch you, to touch you, to touch you, to touch you, to touch you, to touch you, to touch you, to touch you, to touch you, to touch you, to touch you, to touch you, to touch you, to touch you, to touch you, to touch you, to touch you, to touch you, to touch you, to touch you, to touch you, to touch you, to touch you, to touch you, to touch you, to touch you, to touch you, to touch you, to touch you, to touch you, to touch you, to touch you, to touch you, to touch you, to touch you, to touch you, to touch you, to touch you, to touch you, to touch you, to touch you, to touch you, to touch you, to touch you, to touch you, to touch you, to touch you, to touch you, to 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

0: 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And I'm no sooner away, near Menina. One continue one yet be bibier away yet. And the moon and call and calling the pine. I no say is soon, let soon when Ninus. But if I be a while, young Copon Somar, no, and the DD or any. Oh, no, no, or bar dance, dear sir. Or be dear, high and who are dancing. And the penina, I'm so agitated. And yet, on me, Haino, Babo Mobase, or be dihino, and I see. Look, Rahaya is same only Pabierana Nuna, or a baby, we are see. Oh, we are see, Dada. Then I'm the son of a year, we are see. Nansu, we are see. Oba, no, any dim. Now, on our own, no, our any dear, I know. I don't draw a jay, no, no. One of our GDD, no. Oma won't tell me so when you're young copper. And you're in Chia Brubium. So do a feed in at 95.7 FM. You may have to need pure words on a Utino. Come on, Pai. Tina Bunyan Copon, where I was. So we'll be a cognac, I say, no, my matcher was him. And then you may have bumpies, and my auntie, I say, was him. My home woman who knew was him. But the church was some Sadian County City, Awankasa, and Awkasan. But now, Messo Church was some Nefantia Siembra. Oh, yes, you used to be. We damn it for your own, sir. The bomb prices see what you never come. No one to me was some. There was some team made you made you on a brabo. Amen. Father, what told us so? Nayin Sierra D. Assem. You may be a king, Gazam Nefi. As a person, you're any Troy, it's tobacco. Sorry. As a person, said ye, don't ask me every day. Said ye, look at Troy, it's tobacco. It's a moon, copy of Dunai. Luke chapter 1, verse 5 to 14. King Gaza, did you know? Hini Herodu Bresono asofo bitina si ah wofrano Zakaria awofri abia asofukuo num na nere Aaron mama anum bia wofrano Elizabeth na wamba nu nyina tene wo Yakobon nim die ruade asade ne ne tene die nyina so ah ehu ni asem nanso oniba ifise na Elizabeth yobu ni. I won't be running in any para. Verse 8. The bar said, Drew Nasofu Kosu, and I already had a sofu Juma with Yanko Ponim. Said a sofu Juma not here. A drone, the Susse, a quarrel at yesterday, Mu Kosu Yam. Now, Rissu Yamuno. Then if a cool Nina, Jina, a duo rebomb pie. They were about for being a witcher. Now, Jina Osham Afributia Lunifa. As a career, who no, Nakuma Tui. Ne who can? Now, both for no sin, says Zakaria, Nsro. Now, a tear won Bible. Now, here Elizabeth, Bawu, a Barbarima, Amo. Now, a tuny dean, your hen. Now, obey you and obey you and the journey, a host sign. Now, I want it. 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
1: And you remember telling me I'm to say strange visitation. Strange visitation. Strange visitation. Well, Bible mono. And I best run him. Frapam, that the number of Frunia, and I didn't call one draw fast best run him. Wapam, not the number of best run him. On a Cassacha Difono, the Difono Cassacha or mine. It's a way of visitation. Now, I told you, I was running before. Mane besra o man no ne bofo ba besra o man no ikire se erade na na o ba besra o man no wa pa fofro mo soso e ba nesu mane bofo gabriel mane besra maria ma we visa makase so da mesu mo bofo mane ba e yo yakobon no a ana wa ba besra sani ba kro no ke ka se mo e kin ka ye no. And it was a strange visitation. It was an unexpected visitation. And Zara, when Susu, Bible say, also for me, I need a friend of Aaron, Zachariah, Ofri Abia, as of Fukua Bushian. The years were your friend Elizabeth, Ofri Aaron, Abushian, Mohemwa. Asofu Zakaria ne ne yiri Elizabeth we nyina afri asofu kuo mu we afri abi asofu kuo we afri Aaron no wa besia wa ware ba Bible say no ya tene ne fo o nya wo ho asamu nka woni Eruade 19 years